forget our troubles. That's why we drink. Y100, Great Bay in the Valley's number one for country and fun. We could really use the rain to wash away all the smoke. A 70% chance of showers and storms on Monday and Tuesday with cooler highs near 80. Sunday night wind up. Y100 and Jason Aldean.

ever see a man in a cowboy hat. And you think to yourself, I could use some of that. Don't waste your time.

anybody that's struggling right there might just ring true on that one. Boots on the Fence Post from Rural Route on Midwest Country Music Originals again. And frankly, it doesn't matter how long a loss has been. That grief journey could be something that's still fresh right now, even after 5, 10, 15, 20 years. No doubt about it. Again, Rural Route with Boots on the Fence Post, Midwest Country Music Originals.

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1: Check out my new song, Kid Myself, right now. 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

It's Dan and Shay. And Say So on Y100. I'm David Kay. Hey, weather-wise today, looking like a nice day. 84 for a high, but still smoky. If you're sensitive to that, stay safe. Here's George Burns.

0: this is Luke Bryan. Luke Bryan. And this is my new song, Country and She Knows It. It's a great song to kick the summer off.
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0: Live at the Calumet County Fair, September 6th. 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

0: Hey there, I'm Cody Johnson, and this is my song,
1: Horseback.
0: This song ain't about a horse. It's about how she took his horse, and the man wants his horse back. It's fun, it's upbeat, and I love it.
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0: He's a ranch hand in a pinch, man. Hotter than the red on the cattle brand. Cause she's a gold digger with a quick trigger. A cast iron skillet swinging lid flipper.

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1: 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They love country music. They love their jobs.
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1: The World Cup's over, so what's left to talk about sports?
0: Oh, for crying out loud.
1: But Trevor's going to come in, probably talk about baseball or something. Coming up soon.

0: Sylvia.
1: Number one song in the country from Jason Aldean. That's Don't Tell On Me at Y100.
0: So this man decides to get back at his cheating ex in the best way. We're going to tell you more about that after Luke Combs.
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Riley Green changed my mind on Y100. Still thinking about how awesome the show was Thursday night, but found out over the weekend. Bad news, ladies. He said he's not going to date a fan, and he's not settling down anytime soon. You always want to be the exception, don't you? Bummer. Here's Carrie Underwood, Wasted, on your home for country and fun, Y100.

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1: Horseback.
0: This song ain't about a horse. It's about how she took his horse, and the man wants his horse back. It's fun, it's upbeat, and I love it.
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0: 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Hotter than the red on a cattle brand. 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
5: We've got a high today of 84 degrees, a slight chance of some storms. Oh my gosh, some storms this afternoon. A low tonight of 68, 79 tomorrow. It is 84 at Y100 with Ella Langley.

100, you can take a ride next Friday to go see George Burge. He is going to be in Eagle River on Friday night. He's so fun. Go see him. It is 100. We have Stella Lefty with Boston coming up after Thomas Rhett and Jordan Davis.

0: Nepo baby or not, I love her. That's Stella Lefty with Boston on Y100. It's Hannah. And I need to know if you would sleep in a house with ghosts for $500. Because, listen, life is expensive. I would do pretty much anything for $500 right about now. And I just saw that there is a business, I think it was in Japan, where they're paying people like $500 to $1,000 to just spend one night in houses that have like reported spirits in them. I think it might have been a real estate company to get people to like go in there and be like, no, they're nice ghosts. But absolutely, I would do that. Also, like, do it for the plot. Think about the story you tell. If you survive, I guess if one of the spirits kills you, then maybe not. But no one has died so far, so sign me up.
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0: Hey, it's Jacob Hackworth, and this is What Took You So Long. This song is about putting your whole heart into a relationship and all of a sudden watching it all fall apart.
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Jordan Davis, Turn This Truck Around on Y100. You know, Crossroads is almost here. August 6th to the 8th in Oshkosh, like, almost here. It's so close. You can see it in the distance. So if you want tickets, or if you need tickets, go to xroads41.com. Here's Lee Bryce, Hard to Love.